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Deep in the bosom of the gentle night is when I search for the light. Pick up my pen and start to write. I struggle to fight dark forces in the clear moonlight without fear.

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Do-wop-a-do-wop-shoo, be-do-be-do-wop-a-do-wop-a-do-wop-shoo, be-do-be-do-wop-shoo, be-do-be-do-wop-shoo, be-do-be-do-wop-shoo, be-do-be-do-wop-shoo, be-do-be-do-wop-shoo, be-do-be-do-wop-shoo, 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

The club Tuesday night, to the club Wednesday night, what a headache, but I went to the club Thursday night, to the club Friday night, didn't want to go, then my friend Michelle called me on the phone, and so I went to the club Saturday night, to the club Sunday night.

Monday night to the club, Tuesday night to the club, Wednesday night, what a headache, but I went to the club, Thursday night to the club, Friday night didn't want to go, then my friend Michelle called me on the phone and so I went to the club, Saturday night to the club, Sunday night.

you want to, stare if you want to, but I got to party. 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I'm glad that I got you, and it's alright. 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